Hey there, Ross at FSS Armory. It's time to get out there and do some shooting with a new firearm. Come on down, check out our supply. We're always here for you, answering any safety concerns. Check out our website, fssarmory.com. All the latest and greatest is always up there for you to order and avoid those transfer fees. Come on down, see what we've got.

0: Starship.
1: Somewhere right now, a perfectly good brand is being murdered by its own content. 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
3: 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WDHA.

just say, Alexa, open WDHA? Please? We are the Rock of New Jersey.

0: 105.5 WDHA. Good morning. It's Mike Anthony. It is the morning mic drop. We're kicking off this Tuesday, getting stuff going, getting it started. You ready to go? I hope so. If not, 7:10, the Hard Rock alarm clock is set to go off. That'll make sure that you're ready to go for the day and fully awake. We got the 90s at 9, plus we got an opportunity to get you in for a really, really cool show I'm so excited for, the DHA 50-something show, Perfect Circle, at the Prudential Center in Newark. The Cult will open up the show. We have some free tickets up for grabs a little later this morning. Right now, a look at the DHA Road Watch. Let's see how things are starting out there.
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3: Garden State Parkway southbound side, careful by exit 137, 136. That's a broken out vehicle. One lane is closed. Hudson River crossings into New York, about 10 at the GW Bridge. Make that 15 now. Broken out tractor trailer just cleared. The Lincoln Tunnel, well over 20. There was an earlier accident. And the Holland Tunnel with about a 5 to 10 minute delay across 80 and 10 at 46. Okay. Another day of construction work.

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1: Busy morning. Let's go to Route 208 southbound side coming into Goffle Road. It's an accident left lane blocked at Hawthorne. Big backups there. Eastbound 80 with a crash on the shoulder at exit 37 at Rockaway. The delays go back past the Rockaway Mall. Parkway's got a crash northbound. One lane blocked at exit 138 at Kenilworth. And we've got 1 hour delays on average, 45 to an hour. Lincoln and Holland Tunnels and George Washington Bridge. And that's your total traffic update. I'm Bob Williams.
2: Green weather.
3: It'll be a sunny one for you on this Tuesday, but not a warm one. We're only going to hit a high of about 63. Now 47 still at the WDHA Miller Lite Studio. Chance to win some tickets for A Perfect Circle and The Cult coming up. 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

Crazy Elephant taking us coastal. Beaches in Tennessee on 105.5 DHA. Speaking of beaches, you are never going to believe this one. Word just leaked that Universal is transforming the Preakness Shopping Center right over in Wayne into an 87.

0: always home. So please take us with you on the DHA app or stream us through your smart speaker. 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

0: 105.5 DHA. That's going to do it for me. I'm the Southern Fried Maniac, Scotty B. I'll meet you back here for Hump Day tomorrow, 3 p.m. Jimmy Steele is going to meet you here next. Enjoy the rest of your Tuesday evening if you want to. Peace and chicken grease. I'm out of here.
1: Traffic delays on 78 on the westbound side. That's going to be near the area of exit 29. Not only that area, but if you're going southbound on 287 going into 78, that was slow.

0: stuff from Dirty Honey wraps up that Jersey Jam on 105.5 WDHA, the Rock of New Jersey. That is called Lights Out from the forthcoming album. Getting excited for that coming out real soon. Hey, what's up? Your night crawling with me, Jimmy Steele from the Miller Lite Studios. It's Miller time. Nice forecast for the week. We'll get you next.
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